Kelly Raspberry from the Kid Craddock Morning Show. Keep the party going tonight with XYZ with Eric Zachary. He's bringing you all the hits and the latest entertainment on Hits 96.

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1: It's Mr. 305 checking in for the remix. You know they had that 75 Street Brazil. Well, this year's gonna be called Gaiocho. Que hola, gata, que hola, omega. And this is how we gonna do it. Dale!

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1: 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Who is this?
2: Hey, this is Julie.
1: 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How you doing?
2: 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How are you?
1: 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Do you want to come join us for Duffo on July 11th?
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2: 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It's all brought to you by T-Mobile. 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My mom joining the show very excitedly today because Netflix just put out the trailer for this new Wonka the Golden Ticket. Their competition,
3: their game show.
2: Yeah, based off of Willy Wonka.
4: And you would have thought I wouldn't like it, but think again, because I was enthralled with it. I was six again. I was like, okay. And the AI voice, I kept saying, is that an actor or is that Gene Wilder?
2: Well, Gene Wilder's no longer with us. So
4: Right. No, I knew he wasn't with us.
2: One of those options is not possible.
3: They could have somebody like match the voice.
4: Yeah. And that's what I thought they did. And then when I was looking at it and I saw that they had actually used AI with his voice, I had such a crush on him. But was like my Brad Pitt.
2: Hang on. Let's just curly hair Brad Pitt. Let's just take a listen of the trailer right here.
5: For the first time in decades, I'm opening my beloved chocolate factory.